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2: Now

Fragile Mask by Defy You here on Hardcore Reality on WSOU. Yeah, we're back. My name is DJ CJ. Here with you for two more hours until 10 o'clock. That was new Defy You. Came out a little over a month ago. That was off their Happy Heckfest EP. Had that song on it. It had a Guns Up cover and it had an updated version of POD, which is their other song we play a bunch of. I love Defy You. Shout out to Joey for sending that over to me on an email. It's a great song. I dig it. Shout out, Joey. I've seen Defy You 3 times now. Really good live band. Super awesome. They got to play Heckfest. Just a great local band. Hardworking local band. Go check them out if you haven't. Welcome back. We had our Sick of It All special last week. Rest in peace, Lou, of course. I believe today was his funeral. Thank you for all of your kind words about the special. We had a very good reception. We actually ran it back Saturday morning, if you didn't see. We played the recording of it. Second time. 6 hours of Hardcore Reality on WSOU last week. We're setting records here. Maybe we could do it again sometime under happier circumstances. But I noticed when I was driving home last Monday, I'm like, oh man, I forgot to play some stuff. So I got 2 more songs I meant to play on Monday that we're going to play right now. I got The Warriors. We're from California. This is a song with a loop feature on it called Mankind Screams. Super awesome. I really dig this one. I can't believe I forgot to play.

because I'm listening to it when I was censoring music. I'm like, wow, this is really good. I'm excited to play this one. And then I forgot to play it. And then I forgot to play Good Looking Out, like the actual Sick of It All version last week. So that's embarrassing. We're going to rectify it right now. Here we go. We got the Warriors, then S-O-I-A on Hardcore Reality. I'm sorry, 89.5.

What's the deal? Black Train Jack here on Hardcore Reality. On WSOU, some 1990s Queens melodic hardcore. I really like that song. Kind of the groovier parts of it kind of remind me of Leeway in a way. So I'm going to play some Leeway up next. But I found that one when I was looking for songs to play last week on a Sick of It All tribute. Somebody said there was a Luke Kohler feature on it, but I don't hear Luke Kohler on it. Maybe he's doing backing vocals on it at some point, but I digress. He might be on there. I don't know. Really good song, though. I really like that one. We have another one from them. Maybe we'll play it next week. Tune back in, 8 to 10 every Monday. But as I said, I got Enforcer by Leeway coming up next. Then I got some Never Ending Game and Initiate. It's all here. Hardcore Reality. WSOU.

0: I want it to be a physical assault. I want it to hurt because that's the music you make. I want it to be violent. I don't mind bleeding. I'm gonna do this stuff because this is the way I view this type of music.
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Metamorphosis by Shelter here on Hardcore Reality on 89.5 FM. Shelter played yesterday, actually. They played in Union Square Park, apparently right in front of the Barnes & Noble, at a Hare Krishna festival, which must have been so interesting, because I'm pretty sure they were the only, like, rock band playing. If you could even call that rock. It's a little beyond rock at that point, but of course, I love Shelter. So that must have been like a really interesting crowd at that, since it was like a religious festival. But obviously, the hardcore kids showed up to see Shelter, because of course, everyone loves Shelter. Such an interesting concept, but I'm sure it was a lot of fun. Wish I was there. I love Shelter. I digress. We have to wish somebody a happy birthday today, actually. A very, very, very happy birthday to Josh from Trustkill Records, who is definitely not listening right now, but we're going to say it anyway. Thank you, Josh, for supporting the show. I don't know how old you are, but shout out. So these next two songs go out to Josh. I got Bayway with Malocchio, hottest band on Trustkill Records right now. And then we're going to play the hottest band on Trustkill Records back then. I got Poison the Well coming up, track off Opposite of December, with Artist Rendering of Me. I don't know what my favorite track off that record is. They're all good, but this one might be up there. I don't know. After that, we got some Repentance coming up next. Some, I think they're British. Vegan Straight Edge, hardcore, metalcore. Awesome band. I haven't played them in a while, so we're going to play them today. That's On After Bayway and On After Poison the Well. 89.5 FM. 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

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If you're a hardcore kid and you need a job, you can go work in Jackson, which is where Heckfest was supposed to be. Everything's a circle. It all comes back around, as you can see here on Hardcore Reality. I got Judiciary coming up next, and I'm going to play Judiciary because they got new music coming out. They have a new song out. We don't have it yet. I'm going to get that hopefully soon, maybe. But they have a new EP coming out called Stalagmite Angels out September 4th on Closed Casket. I haven't heard the new song yet, but I bet it's very good. They're a very good band, so we're going to play them up next. I got Stronger Than Thou by Judiciary, and this one's got Brian from Knocked Loose on it here on Hardcore Reality on 89.5 FM, The Lattice Rock.

0: you're in a hardcore band, you don't think of how many records you sell, or like that shit just doesn't matter. 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

Brothers in Arms by For the Fallen Dreams here, Hardcore Reality on WSOU. That one goes out to everybody not listening to the show right now. Where were you when I needed you? Shame. Before that, you heard Day of Suffering? Love that band. Such an awesome album. The Eternal You Know What, as I'm forced to call it here on WSOU. I believe they're from North Carolina. Very good metalcore. Coming up next, I'm going to play something we actually play during the day, that we've been playing during the day in the new music rotation. I'm going to play some more of this stuff later, just because we're spinning a lot of hardcore right now. I want to highlight it on the hardcore show briefly. And, you know, all the songs are so short, like, who really cares? But I'm going to play a track off the new Quicksand record up next, though. Post-hardcore reality for the next 3 minutes. Quicksand's playing two shows in the area now. They're playing with Bane at the Brooklyn Monarch on September 2nd. With Soul Blind, I'll be at that one. I'm looking forward to it. And then 2 days later, on the 4th, they're playing Crossroads in Garwood. I don't know who they're playing with on that one. That was just announced last Tuesday, I believe. They didn't announce the support yet. It's technically not part of the tour, so it should be different bands. I'm going to go. I don't know. I love Quicksand. And I really love their new record. I was just listening to it again last night. It's really good. Check it out if you haven't. And I really dig both of the songs we're playing off of it on the station right now. So I'm going to play the one I think is just a little bit more hardcore. I'm going to play Get To It. This is the opening track on the record. And then after that, I'm going to play Bane, Calling Hours, here on Hardcore Reality on WSOU. Let's get to it.

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Little from the World by Cold as Life. Hardcore Reality on WSOU. That one's got to be one of my favorites. I love that record. So good. So good. As I said a little earlier, I wanted to play some more stuff. We're playing during the day just to acknowledge it on this show. And then, I don't know, maybe we'll play it again sometime. I'm sure you'll hear it at some point. I got a track off the new Madball record. Came out July 24th. The track's called Don't Misstep. Record's called Not Your Kingdom, I believe. It gets out with Nuclear Blast. And before that, we got the new Walls of Jericho. This is off their first upcoming record in, I think, 10 years. I know this is their first song in 10 years. The record is called System Error Humanity. It's out November 13th. They just announced some European tour dates, and they said U.S. tour dates are coming soon, which I'm pretty excited about. I want to see Walls of Jericho. I don't think they've played here in 2 years. I know they played Starland 2 years ago, I think in 24. Hopefully they'll be back. I'd like to see them. I haven't seen them yet. The song's pretty cool. Check it out. And before that, I got the new Pain of Truth, which is what I'm really excited about. This is off their upcoming record called Pain of Truth, out with Days of Future Past next month, I think. What's the actual date of it? I think it might be the 26th. I'm going to have to look. The track's really good. I dig it a lot. I'm really looking forward to the record. I was saying earlier when I was DJing on my day shift, this is probably the song, probably the band that I'm most excited to be playing during the day in the new music rotation, because we haven't played them during the day before. So I'm looking forward to helping push this record, which is out on September 25th. A little different for them. They kind of have like some singing parts in it. Not really like singing parts. It sounds like maybe two words. And then people were criticizing it because it sounds like Alice in Chains. I don't think it sounds like Alice in Chains at all. What are we talking about? I don't know. I dig it. You be the judge. It's on next. Unforgiven, Pain of Truth. Then we got The Ascent, Walls of Jericho, Don't Misstep by Madball here on Hardcore Reality on WSOU.

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Long Island Hardcore here on Hardcore Reality on WSOU. Silent Majority's got a show coming up end of next month. The Movie Life, Crime and Stereo, Iron Cheek, Somerset Thrower, and Cannon Fodder. Some great names there. They're playing the Great South Bay Bayshore back on 25 Drexel Drive, Bayshore, New York. I don't know anything about Long Island. I don't know where that is. But if you do, make it out. See Silent Majority. That's the day before we go back to school here. Oh my God, summer's almost over. That's terrible. Programming on SOU is made possible thanks to the Yankees. Old Timers Day is Saturday, August 8th at Yankee Stadium. Where else would it be? The Yankees are playing the Braves, 3:05 p.m. More information and tickets are available at yankees.com/tickets. I'm going to play Dead Guy up next because Dead Guy is playing at Starland Ballroom. And that's going to be really awesome. They're supporting. Let me see who they're supporting. Who are they playing with? Oh, my God. Why am I forgetting? This is terrible. But Dead Guy is the opening act at a Starland Ballroom show. That's very exciting. I saw Dead Guy back with Pig Destroyer back in May. Oh, here it is. 35 years of face-to-face. They're also playing with the Movie Life and The Take and Face to Face, as I just said. October 9th, Starland Ballroom. That's going to be a fun show. I should try to go to that one. You should try to go to that one. Let's all go see Dead Guy in their beautiful home state of New Jersey. It's worth it. They're very good live, very tight live act. Absolutely worth seeing them live. They were awesome with Pig Destroyer. I'm rambling. So I'm going to play Dead Guy up next. Pins and Needles. Then we're going to play Earth Crisis with Firestorm because I feel like it. Hardcore Reality, 895.

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Great band, of course. I got, hey.

for fundraising for going back to school, as you could tell by the name. Fiddlehead, Colin of Arabia, Right Brigade, Invasion, and Disease with two Z's. That's a good name. Final COA show. No more Colin of Arabia. Goodbye, Colin of Arabia. I don't have any Colin of Arabia to play. This is very sad. I'm going to have to get some. Shame on me. But I'm going to play Haywire up next. I'm going to play Have Heart because Pat Flynn. He's in that. Fiddlehead also played. When did they play? I think they played this past Friday in New York. They played Warsaw. I know some people who went to that. They did a very, Walter Schriebels did one too. They gave speeches about Lou Kohler from, Sick of It All. And then, I think it was Fiddlehead covered Clobbering Time. Really cool. Those were posted very briefly on the Hardcore Reality page. You might have saw them. Speaking of the Hardcore Reality page, thank you for 1,100 followers. That's insane. Second show on the station to break the 1,000 follower mark. And we've been on not even a year yet. That's awesome. Thank you so much. Thank you. DJ CJ appreciates you. But I'm going to stop talking. I got Haywire up next. Boston Boot Boys. They were staying in Boston. Have Heart with Boston's Hardcore Reality. SOU.

Wish Death by Mind Force here on Hardcore Reality on WSOU. Didn't we just hear that guy? Oh my god, that's not Mind Force, that's Crush Your Soul. My joke is ruined. Same. It's the same singer. His name's Jay. Same guy. I'm sorry. The show is over. I can stop embarrassing myself now by confusing bands. I got two more songs for you. I got Gorilla Biscuits, Start Today. And we got Marauder. Mirror Shows Black. I'm in all New York hardcore mood right now, so we're going to end it with that. Thank you for listening. My name is DJ CJ. I'll be back same time next week. And the week after that. And the week after that. And the week after that. And it starts getting a little dicey because then we start going to class. And I have class on Monday nights some nights. So maybe you won't hear me. That's going to be sad. So we're going to cherish the time I have on air these next couple weeks. And I digress. I got Gorilla Biscuits up next. Start today!

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0: Kid stuff? But how about the tunes? I want you to want me, the dream police. Da da da da da da da da.
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Here's your traffic and weather update here on 89.5 FM WSIU. I'm Elijah Weintraub. There was a crash on the inbound upper level of the George blocking the left lane under the apartments, looking at an hour-long delay. 20 minutes on the lower level, okay outbound. Lincoln Tunnel, 15-minute delays, 20 minutes inbound at the Holland from the New Jersey Turnpike, and 30 minutes from Route 1 and 9. An accident leaves one lane blocked in Brooklyn on the Bell Parkway, eastbound at the Rockaway Parkway, looking at an hour-long delay. Due to road construction, there was a 30-minute delay in Newburgh at I-84 eastbound near New York Route 17. Aldridge Side parking rules are in effect today. For your weather, right now it's 78 degrees and sunny. The high today is 85. Tomorrow, 84 and partly cloudy with a chance for some rain in the evening. Scavenger of Human Sorrow by Death is next here on The Loudest Rock.

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This is 89.5 FM WSOU. I'm Elijah Weintraub. I can't believe I'm saying this, but my local stores already have items like cards for Halloween already up. It's insane. It's been up since last week, and I'm like, we didn't even get through back-to-school sales yet. We didn't even reach August. I mean, now we just did this week, but still, it's insane. What's next? Christmas items for sale by September 15th? It's definitely possible. Coming up next is The Kill Chain by Bolt Thrower here on The Loudest Rock.

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Programming on WSOU has been made possible thanks to the New York Yankees. The Yankees take on the Atlanta Braves this Saturday, August 8th at 3:05 p.m. for Old Timers Day at Yankees Stadium. 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

Here is your traffic and weather update here on 89.5 FM WSCU. I'm Elijah Weintraub. You still have an hour-long delay on the upper level of the George, 20 minutes on the lower level, and you're doing okay outbound. Lincolntown has 10-minute delays, 15 minutes inbound at the Holland from the Jersey Turnpike, and 20 minutes from Route 1 and 9. The right lane is closed due to construction in Montville, New Jersey, on I-287 northbound near exit 47. You're looking at a 15-minute delay. Ultra-tight parking rules are in effect today. For your weather, it's getting hotter. It's 79 degrees and sunny. The high today is 85. Tomorrow, 84 and partly cloudy with a chance for some rain in the evening. The Leaving Process Living Weapon is next on The Lattice Rock.

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0: Some people just have the gym. 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

2026 marks 40 years that SOU has been New York and New Jersey's loudest rock. 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

This is 89.5 FM WSOU. I'm Elijah Weintraub. The new standard is now set for concerts, as country singer Zac Brown gave to his entire audience at Fenway Park in Boston this weekend a trip for two to sail on the Margaritaville at Sea cruise line, valued in total for the audience of 37,000 people at $40 million. All I can say is that's crazy and insane, and now I hope to get a free cruiser trip next time I go to a concert. Coming up next is New York City by Madball here on The Loudest Rock.

Here is your traffic and weather update here on 89.5 FM WSOU. I'm Elijah Weintraub. A 45-minute delay still on the upper level of the George, 20 minutes on the lower level, and you're doing okay outbound. Lincoln Tunnel has 10-minute delays, 15 minutes inbound at the Holland from the Jersey Turnpike, and 20 minutes from Route 1 and 9. Alternate side parking rules are in effect today. For your weather, right now it's 81 degrees and sunny. The high today is 85, tomorrow 84 and partly cloudy with the chance for some rain in the evening. 2026 marks 40 years of WSU spinning the loudest rock. 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Coming up next is Shades of Grey by Biohazard, a request here on the loudest rock.

2010 saw even more subgenres of metal spring up on WSOU alongside the classics, with the rise of deathcore, bands experimenting with black metal, and the beginnings of a hardcore renaissance. Here's one from 2010.

This is 89.5 FM WSO. I'm Elijah Weintraub, and I've reached the end of my shift, but don't worry, more great music is on the way next. Before I head out, I'll leave you guys with Slave New World by Sepultura. Have a great day, have a great week, and take care, everyone.

2026 marks 40 years that SOU has been New York and New Jersey's loudest rock. 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

What is up, everybody? This is DJ Joey here with WSOU. Had to start my shift off with some Black Sabbath just because I am wearing my Black Sabbath shirt and they're my favorite band. So, you know, that's a double whammy right there. Up next, we got some new Motionless in White. This is Decade here on WSOU 89.5.

That was Where Eagles Dare here on WSOU. Just letting you guys know, first person to call right now will win a pair of tickets to see Five Finger Death Punch at PNC Bank tomorrow. I repeat, you guys can call in at 973-761-9768. 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We'll be giving away a lot of tickets today, so make sure you guys stay tuned. Up next, we got some new Devil Driver. This is Dead in the Water here on WSOU 89.5.

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1: 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I was wondering if you could play that song again. 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

That was Disclosure is Dead by Architects here on WSOU. 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I repeat, that is 973-761-9768. 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Up next is Spit It Out by Slipknot here on WSOU 89.5.

That was Primal Bloom by Poison the Well. Up next, we got some new Static Dress. This is Mail Bomb. This band has really been growing on me recently just because I've been playing them a lot during my shifts. So, yeah, here it is. 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

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WSOU launched the metal format in 1986, and we're bringing back all the things that built the station. Bands you haven't heard in years, voices that helped shape the sound, and moments you won't hear anywhere else. 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

2010 saw even more subgenres of metal spring up on WSOU alongside the classics, with the rise of deathcore, bands experimenting with black metal, and the beginnings of a hardcore renaissance. Here's one from 2012.

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That was My Name is Mud by Primus here on WSOU. Probably one of my favorite Primus songs out there. Up next, in honor of the great Max Cavalera's birthday, we got some Sepultura. 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

0: Uh-oh. Look out. That's my jam.
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3: 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WSOU.

That was Relentless Torment by Lorna Shore here on The Loudest Rock. Up next, we got the new Tony Iommi. I'm actually really excited about this because I'm a huge Black Sabbath fan, and I haven't heard anything off this new album yet. So here's World Alone by Tony Iommi here on The Loudest Rock.

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That was Big News 2 by Guilt Trip. Up next, we got a double shot of some new music. We got Veins by Guilt Trip 2, and then Dehumanized by Bring Me the Horizon here on WSOU 89.5.

That was Dehumanized by Bring Me the Horizon off their new album, Count Your Blessings, Repented. Up next, we got a recommendation from one of our listeners, Pete from Tom's River. 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

That was Fast as a Shark by Accept here on WSOU. That was a request from one of our listeners. Hope you enjoyed that. Up next, we got some new Converge. This is I Won't Let You Go here on The Loudest Rock.

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0: I've been in the mosque for 17 years. What's up?
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Stewart, the unmistakable voice of Sick of It All. His music, passion, and influence helped define generations of hardcore fans. 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

Programming on WSOU has been made possible thanks to the New York Yankees. Old Timers Day is Saturday, August 8th at Yankee Stadium as the Yankees take on the Atlanta Braves at 3:05 p.m. More information and tickets are available at yankees.com/tickets. Up next, we got Voltrorus by Cattle Decapitation here on The Loudest Rock.

That was Deep Blue by Chat Pile for you guys off their new album, Who Loves the Sun. Up next, we got a recommendation from one of our listeners, Chris from Eatontown, New Jersey. Here is Medusa by Anthrax.

5 Minutes Alone by Pantera. Cannot go wrong with that band. Up next, we got some new Cro-Mags for you. Then we got some Spirit Box and then Boundaries. And then I am logging off. This is Wired for Chaos by Cro-Mags here on WSOU 89.5.

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I hope everyone is doing well. My name is DJ Jagger. I'm going to be your DJ for the next couple of hours. I'm going to be starting off my shift strong with the brand new Walls of Jericho track, The Ascent, and then following that up with a personal favorite of mine with Forever by Code Orange. 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

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Closing out this hour, I have Decades off the brand new Motionless and White album, following up with a personal favorite artist of mine. 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

0: 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You're scaring the dog.
1: 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He loves it. You're listening to 89.5 FM WSOU in South Orange, New Jersey. It's your home for the loudest bark.

2010 saw even more subgenres of metal spring up on WSOU alongside the classics, with the rise of deathcore, bands experimenting with black metal, and the beginnings of a hardcore renaissance. Here's one from 2011.

programming on WSOU has been made possible thanks to New York Yankees. Old Timers Day is Saturday, August 8th at Yankee Stadium as the Yankees take on the Atlanta Braves at 3:05 p.m. More information and tickets are available at yankees.com/tickets. I also want to let you know that 2026 marks 40 years of WSOU spinning the loudest rock. 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I hope everyone is doing well. My name is DJ Jagger. I'm going to be your DJ for about the next hour and a half. Up next, I have Future Breed Machine by Meshuggah, and following that up with Nostalgia Kills featuring Under Oath by Static Dress. I saw Static Dress very recently at Maggie's Bar and Grill, which was essentially an oven. It was the hottest show I think I've ever been to, but it was so much fun. I would do it 10 times over again. I cannot wait to see them, hopefully at a much cooler venue, but I cannot wait to see them again. We got all that and more here on A9.5 FM WSOU.

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0: I've been in the mosh pit for 17 years. What's up?
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Closing out the hour, I have some Avenged Sevenfold. I have Backcountry, which is a top five song for me. That song's awesome. There's no other band that can write Backcountry by Avenged Sevenfold. And after that, I have Passenger featuring Maynard from Tool by Deftones. 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

lived it. And now, they're back. Tune in Saturday night from 9 to midnight to hear all the voices from the vault. 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

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Now, we're celebrating the sound that built it. 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

That was Rusty Cage by Soundgarden here on 89.5 FM WSOU. I hope you're all doing well. My name is DJ Jagger. I'm going to be your DJ for the rest of this hour before there's another hour of regular rotation music. And then we got some Punk U and UTS along the way. Before that, I'm going to start you off with some Loathe, Fortress Down off their latest album, which is really good. If you hadn't had the time to check it out, please do. It's really good. I wouldn't really even classify it as like a metal album necessarily, but it's very much like an alt rock shoegaze inspired album, and it's perfect in every way. Then after that, I have Devastation by Beartooth, and then I got a double shot of Knocked Loose. I have their Upon Lost double single. I got all that and more here on 89.5 FM WS.

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Black Lungs by Architects here on 89.5 FM WSOU. I was just saying this to DJ Griffin in the booth. I think that album might be my favorite Architects album. It's the one to me where, even though it's, I think, like 15 tracks, there's some deep cuts in there. Like Demigods is an absolute just like a banger of a track that I think most people forget. The final track, which I'm blanking on the name of, but that should give you more incentive to go look up the album and check it out, because it really is a very good album, and I highly recommend you check it out. But however, that is all from me today. If you want to hear more of me, I will be back next week from 4 p.m. to 8 p.m. on Tuesdays. I'll be there till the end of the summer, but until that, I have The Trooper by Iron Maiden, and then The Edge of Perfection, the brand new Anthrax track. I have all that and more here on 89.5 FM WSOU.

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My icy